0: Country Boy. It's Alan Jackson on KRRM. Tomorrow, day number one of the Josephine County Fair. Hope to see you out there.
1: Stand on the box, stomp your feet, start clapping. Got a real good feeling, something bad about to happen.

0: Daryl Worley, I miss my friend, KRRM. Looking at weather for the remainder of the day, clear skies, lows tonight down to 56. Tomorrow, sunny and 91 as we begin the fair. Day number two at the fair on Thursday, 92 degrees. Friday will be the hot spot for the week, 97. Sunny and, definitely more blue. Maybe a few clouds out there, but if there are any, it's not going to be much. Saturday will come back down into the lower 90s. Possibly even just upper 80s. It looks like Sunday is about 86. That is going to be a beautiful day at the fair.
1: 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This week, Grants Pass Broadcasting and Rogue Credit Union salutes the Hidden Valley Mustang, Lawson O'Leary. Lawson has just completed his sophomore year and is an integral part of the Mustang baseball team and played this summer with the Grants Pass Nuggets Legion baseball team, performing as a pitcher and shortstop. Lawson, displaying a high baseball IQ, has five pitches he uses to challenge hitters with remarkable success. At shortstop, Lawson's mobility, either to his right or left, serves him well, and while at the plate, Lawson was hitting above 400 for the Nuggets. Although just going into his junior year, Lawson has his sights set on a junior college in Georgia, where he can also be a Mustang to play ball and study biology and history. Lawson credits his father, God, and his coaches for his baseball success. This week, Grants Pass Broadcasting and Rogue Credit Union recognizes our Athlete of the Week, Hidden Valley's Lawson O'Leary.
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0: Keela Little Time, KRRM, tomorrow, McCaslin Rodeo at the Josephine County Fair. In fact, we have a few words on it right here as we head into that. Keep in mind, Clay Walker will be Thursday. You can still get your early tickets on our site, KRRM.com, for that lower price. If you wait until you're at the fair, price is going up.
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0: Tampa Dams busted Joe DiMassina. Looks like weather for the fair is going to be phenomenal. Tomorrow looking like a high of 91, coming in 92 on Thursday, Friday 97. Like right around 90, 91 on Saturday, like 86 on Sunday, Monday when the fair is over, back up to about 92. Very beautiful, wonderful, not a lot of smoke in the sky. Get out, enjoy the fair.
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hell of a view, Eric Church, as I head out the door. I will be back with you tomorrow from 2 until 6. My name is Rain Redfield from the Weimar Studio, saying bye-bye.

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0: Lurie. Lawson has just completed his sophomore year and is an integral part of the Mustang baseball team and played this summer with the Grants Pass Nuggets Legion baseball team, performing as a pitcher and shortstop. Lawson, displaying a high baseball IQ, has five pitches he uses to challenge hitters with remarkable success. At shortstop, Lawson's mobility, either to his right or left, serves him well, and while at the plate, Lawson was hitting above 400 for the Nuggets. Although just going into his junior year, Lawson has his sights set on a junior college in Georgia, where he can also be a Mustang to play ball and study biology and history. Lawson credits his father, God, and his coaches for his baseball success. This week, Grants Pass Broadcasting and Road Credit Union recognizes our Athlete of the Week, Hidden Valley's Lawson O'Leary.
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flying F-15s through hostile air. He went down, but they missed me by a hair. 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
1: Grants Pass Broadcasting, along with the Rogue Credit Union, salutes the devotion to their sport and their teammates demonstrated by young athletes and weekly salutes one of these fine young people. This week, Grants Pass Broadcasting and Rogue Credit Union salutes the Hidden Valley Mustang, Lawson O'Leary. Lawson has just completed his sophomore year and is an integral part of the Mustang baseball team and played this summer with the Grants Pass Nuggets Legion baseball team, performing as a pitcher and shortstop. Lawson, displaying a high baseball IQ, has five pitches he uses to challenge hitters with remarkable success. At shortstop, Lawson's mobility, either to his right or left, serves him well, and while at the plate, Lawson was hitting above 400 for the Nuggets. Although just going into his junior year, Lawson has his sights set on a junior college in Georgia, where he can also be a Mustang to play ball and study biology and history. Lawson credits his father, God, and his coaches for his baseball success. This week, Grants Pass Broadcasting and Rogue Credit Union recognizes our Athlete of the Week, Hidden Valley's Lawson O'Leary.
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1: 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They'll be back on the road in no time and all dialed in and get that light reset so you don't have to worry about that, because some of us, you know, we go a little too long when the old light comes on. All right, should we blast off into it? You can text in on the Lifeline 541-916-5947 if you want to text in this morning and say hello. Maybe there's something you want to hear. It is officially day number one of the Josephine County Fair. More on that a little bit later on this morning. And a lot to get to as we will reveal our collage for this week's Not-So-Secret Life of Pets with Grange Co-op and a whole lot more. So welcome all of you who are up and at them listening this morning. Appreciate you being here as we get things started on a Wednesday morning.
2: KRRM.

Here's Garth Brooks, Friends in Low Places from the Bymar Studio on the Double R. We'll get to country music news in just a couple of minutes. A lot to get to, a whole stack of country music news. Matter of fact, this guy, Kenny Chesney, he's in there. Got some news about him coming up in a few minutes after Don't Happen Twice on the Double R.

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1: Shaboozy performs on The Tonight Show starring Jimmy Fallon tonight on NBC. Dan and Shay will headline Good Morning America Summer Concert Series on Friday. And Chris Jansen broke records on July 24th with record attendance of his performance live on the main stage at the Jefferson County Fair in his home state of Missouri. The explosive entertainer drew a historic audience of approximately 9,000 fans, the largest crowd for the Jefferson County Fair in its 30-year run. Kenny Chesney announced his 21st studio album, Silver Sands Marina, which releases on Friday, September 25th. He rolled out the album's track list, which comes in at a tight 11 songs. Most notably, he'll be teaming up with the likes of rising star Lily Miola, who is a protege of Willie Nelson, also Colby Calais and Megan Maroney. For Maroney, the track It Just Got Weird marks her second collaboration with Kenny. Of course, the two teamed up in 2025 on You Had to Be There, which netted the pair nominations for Musical Event of the Year at the 59th CMA Awards and Music Event of the Year at the 61st ACM Awards this past May. Riley Green will be calling upon none other than Brooks and Dunn for the 13th track called Pave All Them Dirt Roads, which will mark their first new feature since their appearance on Cody Johnson's Long Live Country Music back in 2023. Additionally, the Red Hot traditionalist Jake Worthington will appear on the Well Well Whiskey, which was confirmed last week. Riley will also be dropping a plethora of new songs teased on social media over the past few months, including the likes of Imagine That, POS as well, which has caused quite the stir online when he teased it immediately after Megan Maroney released her third studio album, Cloud Nine, given the fact that the two have been at the center of dating rumors over the years and all but confirmed Who Hurt You was about him recently. It was announced that there will be a special tribute to the icon herself, Dolly Parton, as she'll be honored with the ACM Poets Award. And while she unfortunately will not be there in person, Dolly will accept the honor via a special video message, which I'm sure people will be excited to see. Tyler Hubbard's latest fishing trip came with an unexpected catch. The Florida Georgia Line star found himself with a fish hook lodged in his head. The singer shared the grisly experience with his Instagram followers on Sunday, posting a video of Haley removing the hook with the caption, "Breakfast had to wait." And did you know that Trace Atkins' mother is the mayor of the town where he grew up? That's right. Peggy Atkins, a retired high school teacher, became mayor of Sarepta, Louisiana in 2013. Hopefully I'm saying that correctly. According to an interview she gave to a local NBC affiliate, KTAL, Peggy was the mayor pro tem when the mayor unexpectedly died in 2013, and then she assumed the position.
0: And that's the latest in country music news with the Grange Co-op. 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

John Barry is standing on the edge here on the Double R from the Bi-Mart Studios. We get things moving along and rolling through a Wednesday morning on the Double R. We appreciate you listening. Trace Atkins just talked about him a few minutes ago and how his mom is the mayor in the town he grew up in. Interesting. Probably couldn't get away with anything if he was.

0: 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The kids will be showing their pigs in the market class today, then showmanship tomorrow, and the auction on Friday night. 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You've got the carnival, Midway, the McCaslin Rogue Valley Roughstock Rodeo taking place tonight in the arena, and then Thursday night, Clay Walker in concert, Friday night, Monster Trucks and Tough Trucks. So much going on. It's Josephine County Fair. 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Hard to resist, isn't it? It just hits different. 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

0: coming down.
1: Johnny Cash, Sunday morning, coming down on the Country, 94.7. As we get to a few things you need to know, first from Ashland Police on July 27th at approximately 6:55 p.m., officers from the Ashland Police Department responded to the area of the 2300 block of Ashland Street, a parking area behind a local business, for a report of a strong armed robbery that just occurred. Witnesses reported that a man pulled a female victim from a car and stole her purse. The man reportedly fled the scene through an open field toward I-5. Ashland police officers, assisted by Talent Police Department, arrived on scene and began looking for the suspect. The suspect was quickly located walking northbound on I-5 near mile marker 15.5. The investigation led to the arrest of the suspect on the charges noted below. Officers retraced the path of a fleeing suspect, finding some of the stolen property. Further investigation indicated that the suspect likely intended to steal the victim's car as well. The victim did not report being injured. Officers were able to obtain video evidence in support of the charges. The suspect is identified as Michael Scott Todnum of Grants Pass. He was lodged at the Jackson County Jail on charges of robbery, third degree, unauthorized entry of motor vehicle, assault, fourth degree, harassment, theft, third degree, and disorderly conduct, second degree. He remains lodged as of the release. Any additional witnesses are asked to call the Ashland Police Department. From Kobe, the Jackson County Sheriff's Office lifted all level one evacuation notifications today, or yesterday, that is, as firefighters continue to make steady progress on the East Evans Creek fire. The notifications were canceled Tuesday afternoon, and all road closures have been lifted. According to the public information officer for the Florida Forest Service, fire conditions have seen little change from Monday. As NBC5 previously reported, Florida Complex Incident Management Team 1 took command of the fire on Monday morning. The fire remains at 15,580 acres and 66% contained. Firefighters will continue strengthening containment lines and advancing mop-up operations. The ODF says light interior smoke will continue as isolated heavy fuel slowly burn within the fire perimeter. And Ashland City Council has voted to approve wastewater and storm drain rate increases. Wastewater rates will increase by $3 a month, while storm drain rates will increase by $1 a month. The increases will take effect on August 1st and last through June 30th of 2027. After the increases expire, they say they expect staff to potentially bring new proposals forward for updated increases. And those are a few things you need to know this morning on the Double R.
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1: If you want to play, give us a call on the Lifer line, 541-916-5947. 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

0: Keith Urban wasted time on the double R, and we have Amber waiting patiently. Is it patiently, Amber?
1: Yes.
0: Okay. How are things going so far this morning?
1: Good. I'm just waiting to go into work.
0: Oh, okay. So we need to get moving?
1: I'm a little early, so it's fine.
0: Okay. Well, I think as long as Ashley's ready, we can go for it.
1: I'm ready.
2: I'm ready if Amber's ready.
1: All right, let's do it.
0: Okay. All right, on your marks, get set, go.
2: What animal is called the king of the jungle?
1: The lion.
2: Which Disney movie is Elsa in?
1: Frozen.
2: What is the largest ocean on Earth?
1: Atlantic. Pacific.
0: Second time was the charm.
1: Just keep saying them all until I get it right.
2: See, she knows the drill. There's a question that's got four answers. You just rattle them all off.
1: There you go.
2: Nice job, Amber. You've got yourself a nice gift certificate to Casablanca Coffee and Grill.
1: Awesome. Thank you, guys. Have a good day.
0: You too.
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1: Bye.
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1: It's two parts to this story, and I thought both of these stories were very cool. While one has a local tie, the other is just really heartwarming. You have a 20-year-old who has autism. His grandpa was a part of the movie business way before Blockbuster existed, and he decided to kind of take a page out of the same playbook where you see the little free libraries that are in neighborhoods or parks where you can drop your books off, take books. I know we have a handful, at least in where I live in Central Point, and I know that there is also a man locally that makes these to put in random places. I think I've seen a couple in Grants Pass,
0: too. Yeah, there's one right over here across the way.
1: Yeah.
0: And there's another one out by my house, not too far away.
1: They're awesome. And I always see new books coming in, and this guy decided he wanted to do things a little differently and share his grandpa's love of film. So it's like a free library, but for DVDs, VHS tapes, Blu-ray, and all sort of physical media. He says, you take a movie, you leave a movie, and there's all sorts of stuff in there for kids as well. And it is painted

0: just like Blockbuster would be.
1: What a great idea. I mean, even if you didn't paint it like Blockbuster, just the idea of putting DVDs and... I don't know about VHS tapes so much because they're more of a hassle. But I guess if the movie you want to watch is only on VHS and you have the ability to play it. I don't know how many people have the ability to play a VHS anymore.
0: Yeah, you'd have to dig in the archives for that one.
1: Yeah. Either have a VCR stashed somewhere in a storage unit or garage, maybe. Yeah. I don't know. I mean, I had one and it disappeared.
0: I don't even know where mine's at anymore.
1: Place of employment that was the... DVD VHS combo.
0: Yes. That thing was rad.
1: Yeah, rad's a great word. It fits the time period.
0: This guy says that his late grandpa owned what was called Mr. Video, one of the first video store chains in the Wisconsin and Illinois area, and it was opened 7 years before Blockbuster became a thing. And so he said to honor his grandpa, this is exactly what he wanted to do, and the box was donated to him by local businesses. And they kind of helped him put it together. I love that that's what he's doing. There's also information on its own very like social media page as well. And after I read this, I saw that Kobe yesterday did a story where somebody else took a very similar page out of the same playbook. It's over by Rogue X in Medford on Parkdale Avenue. And it is set up like a Hot Wheels garage.
1: So, can you leave Hot Wheels and take Hot Wheels?
0: Yes, you can. It's exactly what you can do.
1: Interesting.
0: Yeah. So, active members in the car scene that collect Hot Wheels or are building cars they take to shows. You can also leave other items. The lady that has this or the family said that it's a big hit. People will leave bracelets and slime and stuffed animals because if you leave something, you get to take something.
1: Right.
0: And it's just kind of a neat idea that it's not... books or movies, but Hot Wheels. And there is also a page on Instagram as well. If you look up medford.hotwheels.garage.
1: And they're working on another spot for over here in Grants Pass?
0: That's what it looks like.
1: All right.
0: Yeah, everything about it just is really cool. The way it's set up is got the Hot Wheels logo above it.
1: Old school, yeah.
0: I just think it's so cool that people are getting more creative and coming up with these interactive ways for people to find joy in the little things.
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2: 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We should see a high this afternoon right around 90-ish, an overnight low in the mid-50s, and then about 91 tomorrow. Friday will be the warmest day of the week where we'll top out around 97 and only upper 80s this weekend. Saturday, 88. Sunday, 87. We'll start the week next week around 95 and then probably hit triple digits on Tuesday and Wednesday. We'll feel a little bit more like this time of year, and it will be August next week. So
4: oh, what?
2: There's also that in case you weren't keeping track. Sunset 836 tonight, sunrise 603 tomorrow morning. Stovepipe Bowl is California, the hot spot in the United States, topped out at 120. Bynum, Montana saw the low at 32.
4: I will say, I know that you said next week is August. My excitement came from when I came into Grants Pass and I was taking the exit and I noticed the Spirit Halloween sign is up.
2: Oh, wow.
4: And I thought, nuh-uh, I don't remember seeing that yesterday. And then I looked over and where, I think it's where Big Lots used to be.
2: Right.
4: Is where Spirit Halloween is at. So August is fine.
2: That's where we are.
4: That's where we are. 58 in Grants Pass, 62 in Medford and Ashland with weather brought to you by Caveman Heating and Air.
0: The double R thanks you for waking up with Jason and Ashley.
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0: Clay Walker on the Double R. He'll be in concert tomorrow.
1: Yes.
0: He'll be in concert tomorrow.
1: Are we ready?
0: No.
1: No, we are not.
0: We'll get there.
1: Yes, we will definitely get there. That's how it works. I feel like it just sneaks up on you, and there's always things that are going on at last minute, trying to figure out how to navigate and do and not forget.
0: Yeah, all you need to know really is you need to get your tickets, which VIP tickets are sold out. General admission tickets available. You can get them right there online or get them at the show. So we'll see you there.
1: Cody Ponder will be opening up the show, and he is incredible. You are not going to be disappointed at any point in time during the show. A lot of awesome music tomorrow night at the Josephine County Fair. Speaking of there not being a lot of time for all of the things, I have more visitors coming this weekend.
0: House guests.
1: So you probably remember them. My flower girls from my wedding many moons ago.
0: Which, total sidebar, speaking of your wedding, when we were at the grocery store the other night, the girls are like, oh, those are the mints that were at Ashley's wedding. And we raided as many tables as we possibly could. And we ate so many of those mints.
1: The butter mints?
0: Yeah, they're like reminiscing about it. It's like, oh man, that was 2018. Right?
1: 17.
0: Even longer?

0: 17. Yeah.
1: Okay.
0: Yeah. Wow.
1: Yeah, there you go.
0: Well, that's also a part of what's so interesting is my friends that are coming have not been here since 2019. It was pre-COVID.
1: Has it been that long?
0: Yes.
1: Really?
0: Yes. They've never met Marty McFly. That's how long it's been.
1: Wow.
0: Uh-huh, and he is 7. He'll be 7 in September.
1: Which means they're a lot older than they were last time they were here.
0: And my brain can't compute that. I know they're older. I see the pictures. But in my brain, with the last time I was around them in person when they were here, they were much younger. And so the things we did catered to that age group.
1: Right.
0: And now they are older. And they are actually coming down to attend a softball camp at SOU next week. But they'll be here this weekend. And
1: aren't they the same age as two of my girls?
0: Senior and sophomore. Or going to be senior and sophomore.
1: Yeah, same age.
0: And I need all of these suggestions on what to do with teenage girls. I already plan to take them to like Ulta and Sephora because apparently that is what kids are into these days, which is fine. And I know that the younger one just got a paddleboard. And so we've talked about figuring out where to go paddleboarding.
1: Yeah, that'd be fun.
0: But that's two of us because we unless I can get, you know, my hands on a couple more paddleboards. But what do your girls do?
1: Go to Ulta.
0: Great. We got that one figured out.
1: All right. Now they're getting ready to show pigs today, but on the regular, that's a great question.
0: It's a question for other people that have teenage kids.
1: Well, they're always so busy.
0: Yeah.
1: Doing things, activities, you know, whether it's the pigs or running or whatever it is that... Well, and the oldest one works, so... But as far as extracurricular activities, yeah, I mean, aside from going to the movies or... I've taken them to, like, Area 61. They like that. Hit golf balls.
0: Okay.
1: You know, where they have the couches and you can...
0: I haven't been out there yet.
1: It's awesome.
0: It's pretty cool.
1: Yeah, they wanted to go the other day. We just didn't have time.
0: Okay. Well, add that to the list.
1: Yeah.
0: If you have suggestions on what to do with teenage high school girls... There is a post at facebook.com/mornings with Jason and Ashley, or you can always text in on the Lifer line, 541-916-5947.
1: I mean, the thing that sticks out to me the most is just handing them money.
0: Why do you think I'm getting them a gift card for Ulta?
1: Yeah, they just want to go. Like, just hand me kind of some money and then just go. No, they're pretty good about having their own money, but.
0: Dave says the river, which. We're going paddleboarding. I don't think we're going to the river for paddleboarding, but we will be next to a body of water.
1: Right.
0: And they're here, so this weekend through next week. I don't know what day they're leaving.
1: Do they like monster trucks?
0: That's a good question. Let's see here. Ashanta says the escape room, which I know there's one at the Rogue Valley Mall.
1: Because the axe throwing place is no more, right?
0: It is no more.
1: Weren't you telling me that?
0: Yeah, it's gone.
1: Oh, which, by the way, total sidebar. I didn't even look to see if you have it in there. I was waiting for you to tell me that it was going to be a full moon today.
0: It is going to be a full moon.
1: I looked last night because, just because we usually try and warn people.
0: I think it's the buck moon.
1: I looked up last night and went, hold on. I just looked the other day and it did not look like this. And so then I looked it up last night and went, oh, tomorrow morning at 10:32 Eastern, which is right about now.
0: Yes.
1: At its fullest.
0: Yeah, you'll be able to see the July buck moon.
1: Yeah, so anyway, brace yourself if you haven't already. It might be too late.
0: Deanna says you can rent them at USave to go rafting.
1: Yeah, right across the street.
0: Movies, Hellgate jet boats. Ooh, so Nikki and Sam have done the jet boats, but the girls haven't.
1: Ah.
0: So that, I wonder if there's a last minute I can book for this weekend.
1: I didn't tell you the other day that we were going to try and hitch a ride because we were eating at Tap Rock for our anniversary. We had lunch because that's all we had time for.
0: Yeah.
1: And we saw Craig down below. Like, do you think he would let us just slip on one of those empty seats right there? We were waiting for our food, so we didn't have time. Otherwise, we were going to try and sneak on, crash the trip.
0: Nothing wrong with that.
1: The kids are expecting us back. They'll be fine.
0: It's good. You're good.
1: Ready to take a deep

0: Sure. All right. Well, if you have any other suggestions for teenagers, you can text them 541-916-5947 or facebook.com/morningswithJasonandAshley, which, by the way, another sidebar, my kids did tell me over the weekend that because I have Facebook, I am officially old. That's for old people, Dad.
1: You're telling me you have MySpace, too?
0: No, I didn't have MySpace.
1: You didn't have MySpace?
0: No.
1: You didn't have Top 8?
0: No, I didn't even have Facebook for a long time either. But my response to them was, that's because I am.
1: Yeah, I have peaked. And I say this because I told you yesterday I went and saw Cabaret. We went and saw Chicago at Cabaret. So, mind you, there were six of us, but we didn't all drive together. So there's four of us. We all wore dresses. Mm-hmm. And we're, you know, we're in our 40s, so we're in those dresses. And as we were leaving...
0: What do you mean by that?
1: Well, I'll get there. So I had parked in a bank parking lot.
0: All right.
1: We had walked down from where Cabaret is in Ashland, and we walked through the bank parking lot. And then I went, we're not in this bank parking lot. We're a block down. So we just kind of pivot and turn. And I thought, well, we'll just walk down this alley because it takes you right to the other bank parking lot. I assume it's safe. Who knows? And we're walking through and we come across a nightclub, which we refer to as the club. And we see these, the lights and the people.
0: Oh, yeah.
1: And one of my friends was like, oh, we should go in. And I was like, look at us. If we walk in there right now, they're going to think somebody called their mom. Like, that is where we are. Like, the people coming
0: in. Somebody called their mom.
1: They're all in black, high heels, makeup, hair, all the things. And I was like,
0: they're looking at you guys going, church is tomorrow.
1: Correct.
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0: Did you have something you wanted to add before we get into What Is It Wednesday?
1: Well, I was laughing because Denise had texted in some ideas on what to do with my goddaughters when they're here this weekend. And she was like, pedicures, Lake Selmac, Brookings, Jerry's jet boats at a Gold Beach. And then she says, if all else fails, my grandson is 17 and a cowboy, and he's here for the summer.
0: Oh. Playing matchmaker all of a sudden?
1: I don't know that my friend's going to want me to play matchmaker for her daughters, but, you know. I'm just over here trying to not get my hopes up that SOU becomes an option.
0: Oh.
1: That's where I'm at. Because that's why they're coming down.
0: Really?
1: Yeah. So, they're both girls are really, really, really good best pitch.
0: Okay.
1: All-star type girls.
0: And doesn't SOU have a really good softball program?
1: Yep. That's what they're here for.
0: Aha. Uh-huh.
1: So, we will.
0: Hoping somebody gets eyes on them and not the 17-year-old cowboy.
1: Correct. Although that may help, too. You never know.
0: You know, many, well, never mind. Okay, should we get into it here?
1: Are we ready for a What Is It Wednesday? You'll find it at Farmers, where Jason will give you clues every 30 seconds. I am monitoring the lifer line. The first person to correctly identify what it is will win a gift certificate to Farmers.
0: All right, a new clue every 30 seconds. We've got a whole stack of them here. We need the exact correct answer. Matter of fact, I was talking to Brock about this last night as he was giving me a ride back to my pickup at the fairgrounds, and he said he does not like What Is It Wednesday because it is too difficult and the answers are very obscure.
1: It really depends. If you know the object.
0: Right.
1: Well.
0: And we'll see if Scott is playing because I know he's at the fairgrounds too and he usually plays every Wednesday and he has kind of a strategy he thinks to get closer to the answer. So.
1: Has he won yet?
0: I think he did at one point. I have to go back and look. But
1: okay.
0: Either way. All right, here we go. Text your answer as soon as you have it to 541-916-5947. Clue number one, I'm small but I can pull my own weight. I'm small, but I can pull my own weight. 541-916-5947.
1: Bungee cord.
0: Oh.
1: That's a really good guess. Carpenter's pencil. Tool bag. Hitch.
0: The hitch is a good one.
1: Yeah. That's an accurate description for what hitch does.
0: Yeah, incorrect, though.
1: Crumbling.
0: Oh, clue number two, a muffin used in leather, livestock, and general maintenance work.
1: Pry bar, come along, scale.
0: I'm small, but I can pull my own weight. That's clue number one. Clue number two, a muffin used in leather, livestock, and general maintenance work.
1: Rope, Leatherman, pulley, Leatherman multi-tool, reins, bathroom scale. 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
0: Clue number three, when attack won't budge, I'm the tool you want.
1: Chain hoist.
0: When attack won't budge, I'm the tool you want.
1: Ratchet strap. Halter. 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Cable. 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Whip.
0: I'm small, but I can pull my own weight. I'm often used in leather, livestock, and general maintenance work. When attack won't budge, I'm the tool you want. And clue number four, I'm the little helper that saves your fingers. I'm the little helper that saves your fingers.
1: Bit, claw hammer, chisel, pliers, cat's claw. Halter.
0: Cradle.
1: Thimble, gloves, thumb guards, thimble. Gloves, thimble, gloves. Glove.
0: One glove?
1: When two is too many.
0: All right, let's get you clue number five. I make stubborn fasteners say uncle. I make stubborn fasteners say uncle.
1: Leather gloves, vice grip. WD-40. Snaps. Pliers. Maybe Brock was onto something.
0: Yeah, he was foreshadowing.
1: Oil penetrator. Velcro. Huh?
0: Clue number Number six, I'm proof that the smallest tools can make the biggest difference. I'm proof that the smallest tools can make the biggest difference. I'm stubborn fast. I make stubborn fasteners say uncle. I'm the little helper that saves your fingers when a tack won't budge on the tool you want.
1: Dykes, vice grip, strip screw extraction tool, tweezers, wrench, wrench, pliers, toggles, ice pick, Swiss Army knife. Fun fact, one of those clues uses one of the words in the item.
0: Ah.
1: I'll give you that clue.
0: I'll give them all to you once again.
1: Tack lifer, cattle snap.
0: Small, but I can pull my own weight. I'm often used in leather, livestock, and general maintenance work. When a tack won't budge, I'm the tool you want. I'm the little helper that saves your fingers. I make stubborn fasteners say uncle, and I'm proof that the smallest tools can make the biggest difference.
1: Hole puncher. Lifter. Lifter, LOL. Needle nose pliers. Fastener. Remover. Needle nose pliers. Needle nose pliers. Celeste doesn't know. She gave the... Snap press. Snap press. Staple remover.
0: No.
1: Tweezers. Pulley.
0: Nope. Now what?
1: Well, that's a good question. Tack claw. We're moving in the right direction. Jim says, think I'm sitting permanently on the clueless couch. Jamie says, need my husband. He would know.
0: What did you say? Tack claw?
1: Tack claw.
0: And that was two four-letter words?
1: Correct.
0: Which is...
1: Tack

0: lifter, claw remover.
1: Kind of what we're looking for.
0: Mm-hmm. Staple remover. No idea. Needle, nail puller.
1: I can think of 2 4-letter words.
0: Claw hammer. Text spray. 2 4-letter words. One of the words was already used, and if I said tack claw was close, and claw was not one of the clues. Rivet press. Easy out. Tack spray. Claw hammer. Bear claw.
2: Snap pick. Oh my goodness.
0: Tack lifter. Open end wrench. Cat's claw. Tack extractor. Tack remover. Y'all get a wah wah. Adjustable pliers. Okay. You know? The word tack has already been identified as part of the answer. It's the other one that we don't have. 2 4-letter words.
1: So you're saying it's tack.
0: Cat's paws. Tack hammer. Tack plier. Tack hand. Does it have to do with the fair? Cat's paw. Tack snap. Tack pool. Tack pick.
1: Yeah, 1 letter in the last word, correct?
0: Tack grip. Everyone loses today. We will not be finding it at Farmers.
1: Okay.
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0: A new way to light up an old flame here on the Double R. Mornings with Jason and Ashley from the Bi-Mart Studio.
1: I just wanted to say we still don't have a winner.
0: No.
1: We still do not have anyone that has said the correct verbiage for what is it Wednesday, so.
0: No, here. And my buddy Chris texted me directly and said, tack room? And I said, nope.
1: Nope. Mm-mm. So we're going to move on. We've already got Jim's blood pressure having an issue.
0: Jim?
1: He said he had to get his blood pressure monitor after What Is It Wednesday.
0: Pace yourself, Jim. We don't need you going down.
1: So we are, we're moving on.
0: Yeah, maybe we'll double down next week.
1: You never know.
0: Throw in a bonus prize.
1: Macaulay Culkin recently sat down with some bigwigs at Disney.
0: Hold on!
1: And
0: we have a winner.
1: We do?
0: I think. Are you looking?
1: Vicky Martinez. Tack hook.
0: Should we give it to her?
1: I don't care. I feel like I'm so far removed from this.
0: Vicky, you win.
1: Vicky gets bonus points because I don't know how many times we said two four-letter words.
0: Yeah.
1: And the guesses coming in were more letters than necessary. Congratulations. What Is It Wednesday was a tack hook.
0: I'm writing her name down now. Boom. Vicky, you are the real MVP.
1: So.
0: Done. Back to Home Alone.
1: Congratulations. If you are a fan of Home Alone, you know Macaulay Culkin played Kevin McAllister.
0: And
1: he has had ideas for quite some time. In fact, there have been some, like those Comic-Con type of events that he's gone to. He has talked openly about some of the ideas he has had. I don't know if those are the ideas he took to the Disney bigwigs, but apparently they really liked what he had to say. And so there is potential that a ball is rolling into maybe another Home Alone that would bring Kevin McAllister and Macaulay Culkin back to the forefront.
0: That'd be good. I'd be here for it.
1: 100%. I did not watch the Home Alones that they continued in the franchise that did not involve Macaulay

0: Culkin.
1: When was that? Was that after Home Alone 2?
0: Yes.
1: Yeah, I lost interest after Home Alone 2.
0: Because they started over. They, like, had a new kid that joined the party.
1: We don't want no kids.
0: No. And I, from what I understand, is it was the same but different. And
1: why?
0: I don't know. But that was just not my jam. I am here for the OG. So if Home Alone 3 to follow up with the two that star Macaulay Culkin, it does seem like they will likely move forward with this.
1: There's something you could do.
0: Absolutely. Just
1: what exactly are they going to do? And I guess there's only one way to find out. Wait and see what happens.
0: Yeah. Does this mean Joe Pesci and Daniel Stern have anything to do with it? I have no idea.
1: Well, they better. Yeah. What are they up to these days?
0: You also have Catherine O'Hara, who obviously has passed away. In fact, both Kevin's parents from Home Alone are no longer with us.
1: Well, he can be the parent in this version.
0: Yes. But I would imagine if they were to make another Home Alone, they would probably throw some love.
1: And then the bird lady just died, too.
0: The bird lady just died, and also John Candy, who played the guy in the U-Haul that rode home.
1: Well, they better get with the program before they're
0: before
1: down
0: anybody
1: anymore.
0: Else passes.
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1: Are y'all ready to have a tough job?
0: No.
1: Livestock photos are so good. I don't have a clue how y'all are going to figure out who to choose as a winner this week.
0: More on that if you're Rodney Atkins.
2: Well, we grew up down by the railroad track, shooting BBs at old beer cans. Choking on the smoke from a lucky strike somebody lifted off of his old man.

0: Hey, it's Rodney Atkins. These are my people on the Double R as we get ready for another round of our not-so-secret life of pets with Grange Co-op.
1: You know, we asked for your livestock photos because there are a lot of kids that participate in 4-H, Youth and Ag, FFA, all of the different ways to involve yourselves in with Jackson County Fair happening a couple weeks ago. Josephine County Fair gets underway today. These kids are working really, really hard with these animals. And so when the pictures come in, we know they're really good. We know this is probably going to carry through the rest of August, and we're not even in August yet. But there's just so many good pictures of all the different animals, pigs and horses and chickens and lambs and goats and all the things. So we are creating little collages of four photos that you get an opportunity to vote on. You may know these kids or their families, or you just may like one picture more than another.
0: Yeah, and you can only pick one. So hop on there and vote for your favorite. And then in a couple of days, we'll find out who the winner is. But the only way we can get there is by you voting.
1: Do you have a favorite?
0: Yes.
1: You do?
0: Yep. Not going to tell you which one it is, though. We'll see how it all shakes out. I did see someone pull a couple of lambs out of the back of their SUV yesterday.
1: At the fairgrounds?
0: Yeah, I was like pulling up, back of the SUV opens. I'm like, oh, they must be unloading stuff. And then out hops two lambs out of the back of the SUV.
1: Oh.
0: Well, that's an interesting way to do it. I have seen a couple of people do that. Just
1: having them in your vehicle
0: not something I would do necessarily.
1: Not a trailer.
0: I mean, if you're in a pinch, you got to do what you got to do, but I was just kind of surprised. Then I recognized who it was. I went, I wonder if they left any surprises back there.
1: You think they put like a tarp down?
0: I didn't look. I wasn't creeping like that.
1: Huh. I would have.
0: I'm just trying not to run anyone over, and it was kind of tight getting back there, and I had to take one of those big swamp coolers for the pig barn. But yeah, I didn't really peek.
1: It gets pretty hot in there, doesn't it?
0: Yeah, it can. But the weather this week is better than it's been in a long time. So can't complain about that at all. It just helps keep it a little bit cooler. So.
1: Yeah, my Time Hop app has been reminded me that this time many years, 3, 4, 5 years ago, was very high in the triple digit range.
0: Well, and if you go back to a previous life, this was festival time this weekend.
1: Yes,
0: was. And
1: not
0: the swamp cooler
1: time
0: that I put in the pig barn is the same swamp cooler we had in our camp area at
1: Willamette. I saw that picture yesterday.
0: Yeah. So, borrowed from the same person.
1: I love it.
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0: He's got five kids. She's got two dogs. Together, they have an incredible morning show. Jason and Ashley in the morning. 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
1: This is a big old nope.
0: You know,
1: I think it's a nope from you, too.
0: Which he said. More on that if you're Kenny Chesney out last night on the Double R.

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1: The video that has been circulating online of this particular situation is terrifying to think these things have the potential to happening. There is a ride known as like the slingshot ride. I think it has different names depending on what type of place it's located at.
0: I mean, basically, it's like two bungee cords with this ball thing in the middle, right?
1: Correct. And they call this the Southwest Slinger, which is basically a slingshot.
0: Oh, it was slinging, all right.
1: And the footage shows one of the wires snapping on the slingshot ride, which leaves the car itself that the people get put in dangling. And two teens definitely got injured after this happened at an amusement park in New Mexico.
0: How bad were their injuries?
1: It says they both suffered minor injuries.
0: Because it looks like it could have been a lot worse. The one, whatever you want to call it, cable bungee on the one side was still attached. So they didn't crash into the ground, it didn't look like. But they hit the support beam on the side.
1: Yeah.
0: Which it could have been a lot worse if they would have slammed all the way to the ground. I think that impact would have been much worse because it kind of...
1: If both cords snapped, yeah, that's what would have happened.
0: It kind of absorbs the impact a little bit. Mm-hmm. And looks like it makes it not as bad because it snaps when they're kind of closer to the ground as opposed to way up in the air. So I think that helped the injuries not be as bad as they could have been.
1: I would agree.
0: Still not good either way.
1: No.
0: I don't know who wants to sign up to go on the slingshot anytime
1: soon.
0: I've
1: never done the slingshot ride. In fact, I remember when they put that in at the Wild Waves amusement park that's closing this summer up in Federal Way.
0: Yeah.
1: And I remember watching people do that, but that's not my jam. I don't trust the stretchy cords. Stick me on a roller coaster, throw me out of a plane. I don't want to be attached to the stretchy cord.
0: Or detached, for that matter.
1: Or detached. No, thank you.
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0: Dierks, Bentley, and Black on the Double R. Mornings with Jason and Ashley.
1: We'll get to a few things you need to know coming up after Reba McEntire's Little Rock on the Double R.

0: Reba McEntire on the Double R's. 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
1: KLBI 5 reports inmates from the Oregon Department of Corrections South Fork Forest Camp spent the weekend helping battle the East Evans Creek fire as part of the state's inmate work program. According to ODF, the program provides cost-effective, skilled labor to help promote public safety while teaching job skills that support successful reentry for adults in custody after their release. The crew assigned to the East Evans Creek fire consisted of 10 inmate firefighters and one ODF South Fork staff member. ODF said the crew members are fully trained and qualified wildland firefighters. Oregon Department of Corrections staff were also on scene to provide security. In addition to responding to wildfires, crews from South Fork Forest Camp assist with prescribed burning, reforestation projects, campground maintenance, trail work, and other natural resource projects throughout Oregon.
0: Ashland Police reports that on July 27th at approximately 6:55 p.m., officers from the Ashland Police Department responded to the area of the 2300 block of Ashland Street, a parking area behind a local business, for a report of a strong-armed robbery that just occurred. Witnesses reported that a man pulled a female victim from a car and stole her purse. The man reportedly fled the scene through an open field toward I-5. Ashland officers, assisted by the Talent Police Department, arrived on scene and began looking for the suspect. The suspect was quickly located walking northbound on I-5 near mile marker 15.5. The investigation led to the arrest of the suspect. On the charges noted below, officers retraced the path of the fleeing suspect, finding some of the stolen property. Further investigation indicated that the suspect likely intended to steal the victim's car as well. The victim did not report being injured. Officers were able to obtain video evidence in support of the charges. The suspect is identified as Michael Scott Todnam, 39, of Grants Pass. He was lodged at the Jackson County Jail on charges of robbery third degree, unauthorized entry of a motor vehicle, assault fourth degree, harassment theft third degree, and disorderly conduct second degree. Todnam remains lodged as of the release. Any additional witnesses are asked to contact the Ashland Police Department.
1: From Kobe, K-9 Officer Jeff Craven of Grants Pass is out of the ICU and on his way toward recovery. After a diagnosis of renal cell sarcoma last month, doctors found tumors in his kidney, spine, and in his brain. Doctors have removed the brain tumor and have removed the 49-year-old from the ICU to the intermediate care unit, where he has started physical therapy. His family says they're still navigating through doctor visits and updates from oncologists, but things are looking better. Officer Craven has worked for the Grants Pass Police Department since 2013 alongside his partner Morrow, the police dog. His family does have an active GoFundMe page, which has raised over $44,000.
0: Ashland City Council has voted to approve wastewater and storm drain rate increases. Rates will increase by $3 a month, while storm drain rates will increase by $1 a month. The increases will take effect on August 1st and last through June 30th of 2027. After the increases expire, they said that they expect staff to potentially bring new proposals forward for updated increases.
1: And those are a few things you need to know.
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0: Here's Gary Allen, man-to-man on the Double R. Mornings with Jason and Ashley from the Weimar studio.
1: I guess the Harry Reid International Airport turned into some chaos, delaying thousands of passengers and forcing airlines to plead with these flyers to surrender their seats because fully loaded planes were too heavy to safely take off. Also due to the fact that they had temperatures in the 114, 113, 112 degree range.
0: That's warm.
1: 550 delays were recorded from Friday through Sunday.
0: Oh, wasn't there something else yesterday? Didn't they say they grounded all, was it American or United Airlines flights yesterday? Did you happen to see that?
1: No.
0: I had some alerts popping up on my phone. Let's see if I just do a quick search. Nationwide ground stop on American Airlines flights was briefly issued and subsequently lifted following a system-wide IT outage. Severe regional thunderstorms and a 7.1 magnitude earthquake in Japan have also caused widespread localized flight groundings. But yeah, there was a massive situation going on with American Airlines. At one point, they were like, they are grounding every single American Airlines flight.
1: Wow.
0: It obviously didn't last very long, but you don't want to be on a plane and hear them say, oh, we have an IT outage. Wait, what?
1: No, nobody wants that. And with this Vegas issue, it is specifically due to when the temperatures are that high, to safely take off, they have to lower aircraft weight, which means people have to give up their seats. And I guess they were offering compensation reaching up to $2,500.
0: Yeah, I mean, if you're in a position where you could take it, I know one time I was offered a significant amount, not that much. I think it got up to be
1: That's the most I think I've heard being offered.
0: I think it was around 1,000. One time I was coming back from the Ducks National Championship game in Arizona, and I was in San Francisco, and it was late, and I was supposed to work the next day. So I was like, well, I guess I could take the day off. I don't really want to have to stay somewhere, though. But I think if it got up around $2,500, that'd be really hard to turn down.
1: If somebody offered me $2,500 to not get on the plane, I'm taking it.
0: Heading back to the machines?
1: You're in Vegas.
0: Like, exactly.
1: Come on.
0: You know how it works. I'll get there. You'll get there when you get there, right?
1: Fine.
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1: Sunny and 91 for the high today. We do have some wind gusts as well, right around 20 miles per hour that could continue tonight. Mostly clear this evening, lows around 54. The buck moon will be in full effect tonight as well. Partly sunny tomorrow, then gradually becoming more sunny in the afternoon. Highs near 91. Sunny and hot on Friday and Saturday both. In fact, 96 on Friday. And then it does look like we get back down to the upper 80s for the weekend, which sounds lovely. Sunset at 8:36. Sunrise tomorrow at 6:03. Hot spot was in Stovepipe Wells, California at 120, and the low 32 in Bynum, Montana.
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1: Kind of a cool situation where a heroic teen is going to be honored.
0: Man, I was tired just watching this video.
1: No kidding.
0: More on that after John Barry, What's in It for Me on the Double R.

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1: I really don't know how people respond in the moment when the adrenaline is rushing and are able to do such incredible things, no matter how old you are.
0: Well, in this situation, not only to respond, but to continue to attempt to do what needs to be done, when I'm assuming you probably just want to give up.
1: Yeah.
0: Because the guy that runs into the water to save this person is just getting pummeled with waves.
1: And thankfully, somebody else also joins in to assist.
0: Eventually,
1: after there is a young lifeguard that sees somebody else in distress. In fact, this lifeguard is 16 years old. This situation happened down in Santa Cruz, California. And you can see this 16-year-old lifeguard runs in and he is trying to save a child. And it's all captured on film, somebody's camera, I can assume. About 3:30 Saturday afternoon, the child got swept into the ocean approximately 15 yards offshore. And the state park's lifeguard got into the water, tried to help, and did an excellent job before somebody else got into the water to assist as well. What's pretty awesome is it did get the attention of our president, and he wants to bring this young man and his family to the White House with perhaps the boy that was also saved.
0: That's very cool. I mean, it's such a heroic thing to do. And the wild thing is how big the waves were so close to the shore.
1: They're massive. Like,
0: you know, sometimes you'll see them break out further and then roll up onto the beach. But in this case, they were breaking very close to the beach. And every time they would get close to getting out of the water, they'd get pounded by another breaker. And it was painful to watch for me. I was like, are they going to make it or not? Because I didn't know if he ended up saving him when I first watched the video. But it just keeps going and keeps going. And every time one comes, he ducks him back down under the water. And then they pop up over here. And then he's trying to get him back up again. It's brutal.
1: Some of the comments that people were making about it is how extraordinary that type of rescue is because of how difficult it is to hold on to someone
0: in a body of water, let alone the ocean.
1: Correct. Like, it's a heavy condition and pounding shore break. And the person that had made this comment said the lifeguard handled it like a pro. Like, to never give up and to still keep trying to save.
0: Yeah.
1: When you're putting your own life in jeopardy at the same time. I mean, thank goodness they are all okay.
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2: The Medford Mustangs beat the Hillsdale Merchants yesterday 7-6 in an elimination game in the AAA state tournament at Harry and David Field. With the win, Medford puts themselves in position to play for a state championship today, though it will not be an easy task. The Mustangs will need to beat the undefeated Tigard Barbers twice. First game is played at 3. If Medford win game 1, they'll play again at 6. Seattle Mariners held on to beat the Dodgers 7-6 last night in Los Angeles. Seattle hit 5 home runs in the win, highlighted by Dominic Canzone's tying solo home run in the 6th and his go-ahead 2-run homer in the 8th. The Mariners and the Dodgers play again tonight at 7:10.
3: Boo!
2: The Giants fell to the Milwaukee Brewers 8-2 in San Francisco. The Giants did not score until the bottom of the 8th when Bryce Eldridge hit a 2-run homer. San Francisco and Milwaukee will play their series finale today at 12:45. And New York Yankees all-star outfielder Cody Bellinger will be out 4 to 6 weeks due to a grade 2 left hamstring strain. He was placed on the 10-day injured list Sunday after he felt tightness in his hamstring late in the Yankees' win over the Phillies on Saturday, and he was replaced in the bottom of the 8th inning and then missed Sunday's game.
1: Let's see, the NFL season hasn't started yet, but Justin Herbert's already got a ring on his mind. On yesterday, the Los Angeles Chargers quarterback announced his engagement to Madison Beer. The couple shared the news in a joint post on Instagram captioned with a simple message, "Meet my fiance." Herbert and Beer were first spotted together in August of 2025 on the set of a music video Beer was shooting, and congratulations to our Oregonian, an NFL quarterback on planning to get hitched.
2: Yes.
1: Las Vegas Raiders head coach Clint Kubiak announced that four-time Pro Bowl selection Kirk Cousins will be the starting quarterback over the overall first pick in the draft, Fernando Mendoza, to start training camp. His decision comes as no surprise. Cousins, who signed with Las Vegas in April, played the majority of the first team reps during the offseason program and apparently looked excellent, according to the head coach. And Tampa Bay Buccaneers quarterback Baker Mayfield is reporting to training camp without a new deal and will play out the final year of his contract before becoming an unrestricted free agent. Mayfield and the Bucs have been engaged in contract talks for several months, but no real progress has been made toward a new deal. Mayfield had previously said he wanted an agreement in place before the start of camp where he would discontinue talks to focus on football, and it sounds like that's where we are.
2: I did see Jalen Carter also got a record $152 million contract extension from the Eagles.
1: Oh, boy. That's a lot of dough.
2: That is so much money. It might be a risk, but apparently the Eagles, they're willing to take that
1: full
2: risk.
1: Send, huh?
2: The deal includes $106 million guaranteed, and the contract is the richest for a defensive tackle in NFL history, and both guaranteed money and the annual average value, which is $38 million.
1: Well, congratulations.
2: So much money.
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0: to forget on the Double R with your brand of country from the Bi-Mart studio.
1: They say it's one of the summer's most beautiful full moons.
0: Uh-huh. Yeah.
1: So beautiful.
0: More on that next.
2: Back a few months ago, I was headlining a great big nightclub. And he put me up a couple of days early. I came in a couple of days early, and they put me up at what they call the star.

Now here I am, headliner in one of the biggest nightclubs in the country, and I wake up at 8 o'clock in the morning in this star suite, all by myself. Yeah, that's what I said, aw. But I did what I've always done, man, cheer myself up. I picked up my guitar, I sat down, I wrote me a little song. Now this is how it feels to be alone at the top of the hill, trying to figure out why.

0: more time. What are we doing?
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3: The Buck Moon is the traditional name for the full moon in July, and it gets its name from Native American colonial traditions because this is the time of year when the male deer bucks are growing new antlers.
2: Man, I was sent a video of a buck that was captured at the Speedway. I have never in my life seen a rack as tall as the rack on this buck.
3: Huh.
2: It almost looks like an elk rack.
3: Interesting.
2: Yeah, it's not very wide. It's narrow, but it looks like it's this tall.
3: Crazy.
2: Like, it's insane. Huh. And they said there's more than one roaming around out there.
3: Just hanging out at the Speedway?
2: Yeah, and then someone in our group text was like, not for long.
3: Uh-oh.
2: And someone else like, it's not there anymore. It's in my freezer. I'm like, easy.
3: The Buck Moon tonight is supposed to be absolutely beautiful. You may see a low-hanging orangish tint to the moon as well. And it looks like, yeah, tonight you'll be able to check that baby.

0: be out in all of its glory, and we encourage you to not have any serious conversations.
1: We have kids showing in the market class today, and this ought to be interesting.
0: You know, I feel like the full moon just rears itself.
1: I will be monitoring closely, and I will report back if there are any interesting developments, and if I think they have anything to do with the moon that is so swole.
0: I am here to hear what that ends up being.
1: All right. I'm going to boogie woogie fever then.
0: Yeah, you got some stuff to get to today for all of the kids showing.
1: Yeah, we'll see how it goes. Nice thing is they split it into 2 days this year, so it won't be as long of a day today, allegedly. So we'll see how that goes. Good luck to everyone participating and cooperating, especially those doing it in a calm manner.
0: Speaking of all things kids showing at the fair, if you would like to cast a vote on the livestock animals for a chance for one of these young folks to win a gift certificate to the Grange Co-op, you can go to facebook.com/morningswithJasonandAshley.
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0: Hopkins, That Ain't My Truck, here on 94.7 KRRM. And Willie Nelson has a new book scheduled for release November 10th. It's titled The Last Leaf. And apparently, it's a very personal reflection on his life, creative longevity, and his decades-long marriage to his wife, Annie DeAngelo. Here is old Willie with If You've Got the Money, Honey, I've Got the Time.
1: One.

0: 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Actually, we ask that every Friday with Branded or Bounce It, right? Thanks to Southern Oregon Sanitation. This Friday, Jason and Ashley will bring you a song that is not yet part of our playlist. All you got to do is say whether you like it, that's a brand, or we bounce it into the trash with Southern Oregon Sanitation. It's super simple. It's really fun. And that is why we get to call this station Your Brand of Country, because you choose. And good morning to you on this Wednesday. Cassie Callis with you in the Bi-Mart studio. Doing just that, friends. 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

Rose here on 94.7. It's the Double R. And let me ask you, what time do you drink your coffee? You might be doing it wrong. I'll tell you why next.

Yeah, let's go. That's some summer vibes right there. Little Big Town with Pontoon here on KRRM. So let me ask you, when do you drink your coffee? Because you might be doing it wrong. I know, you go, Cassie, drinking coffee anytime. Nothing wrong with that. But they say if you wake up and have your cup of coffee first thing, you probably shouldn't. Now, this is according to a study from the National Center for Biotechnology Information, and scientists have found there's actually a better time to get your morning caffeine fix. The best time to drink coffee is an hour after you wake up. And they say this is because within the first hour that you wake up, your body's production of cortisol is at one of its three daily peaks. And cortisol is that like alertness hormone. So consuming caffeine while our bodies are already at peak cortisol production teaches the body to produce less cortisol. Adding caffeine to cortisol's alertness effect blunts the purpose of coffee and actually may even contribute to a tolerance for caffeine so that you need more

0: and more. So they say to get the biggest jolt from your coffee, try to wait an hour after waking. And also they say avoid other high cortisol times between noon and 1 and 5:50 and 6:30. If I drank coffee between 5:50 p.m. and 6:30 p.m., there would be no going to bed that night. But yeah, so basically breakfast, lunch, and dinner, try not to do that. But what's kind of interesting about this, I had a side thought, and that is, well, if your body wakes up naturally, I could understand that. Then yes, peak cortisol. But if your body wakes up to an alarm clock at some ungodly hour like mine has to every single morning, is my cortisol really that high at that moment? Are you sure I can't pound the caffeine? I don't know. Maybe I'll give it a try. We'll see if there's a difference.
1: Constant mowing.

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living in fast forward here on 94.7. It's KRRM. And friends, welcome to day one of the Josephine County Fair. I don't know about you, but I'm so excited. I don't think we've ever had this beautiful of fair weather and smoke-free at the same time. Plus, with free fair admission, there is no reason why you should not go down and support your local Josephine County Fair. 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I mean, really, there's going to be tons of free entertainment up and down the Midway. And, of course, the big headlining entertainment. So tonight, we are kicking it off with the McCaslin Rogue Valley Rough Stock Rodeo, brought to you by Affordable Truck and RV. Kids 5 and under are free, and all military veterans and current service members are also free with military ID. Otherwise, it's just $25 right at the door. This is going to be an epic rodeo. Tomorrow night, taking center stage at the grandstands, is going to be Clay Walker with Cody Ponder, our very own local guy, opening up. Cannot wait for that show. It is going to be epic. I do believe there might still be a few general admission tickets on sale, and they're only $17.76. Isn't that incredible? When is the last time you've seen a major name in country music for under $20 a ticket, right? You gotta do it, guys. Grab those tickets. Then Friday night, Saturday night, it's the Monster X Truck Tour. And Friday night in the arena, it's going to be the For the Kids Livestock Auction, brought to you by the Grants Pass Active Club. So a great time at the fair. There are free shuttles that are also going to be running, so you don't even have to deal with parking. Honestly, it's one of the easiest ways. You can go on over to RCC, hop on the bus. They're constantly running. They'll drop you right off at the front gate, and when you're ready to go, just hop right back on, and they'll take you to your car. You don't even have to deal with traffic. I'm telling you, this is going to be the year at the Josephine County Fair. Saddle

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way different for girls here on 94.7. It's KRRM. And hey, this Friday, we're pulling down our seals and deals to reload it for Monday morning at 8 a.m. But in the meantime, it is still up there, and you can make your purchases saving 50% to local area businesses. 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
3: 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So if you want that, make sure you call Caveman. And speaking of perfect temperature, I mentioned, I don't know if we've ever had nicer weather and smoke-free for the Josephine County Fair. Like, it's been years. Well, guys, I think we're going to do it. Today, a high of 91 and an afternoon breeze. By tonight, mostly clear with lows around 54. Thursday, partly sunny in the morning, then more sunshine peeking out in the afternoon with a high of about 91. And again, that afternoon breeze picking right up. Friday will be the warmest day, but it's only 96. Earlier in the week, they were calling for a high of about 98 on Friday. We're not even going to get there, all right? Plus that afternoon breeze. And then Saturday, sunshine, and it's only going to be 87. I'm still, like, pinching myself. Is this actually the end of July, beginning of August in the Rogue Valley? Because this summer has been epic.
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Michael Montgomery with Life's a Dance here on 94.7 KRRM. And this guy from Central Point, Oregon, opening for Clay Walker tomorrow night at the Josephine County Fair. He is so good and such an incredible human being. I am digging this band. You know, they've only got together about a year ago, and so far they've opened for Ian Munsick. They're about to open for Clay Walker. I'm telling you, Cody Ponder, he's going to be huge someday.

0: Miss an outbound plane on 94.7. It's KRRM. And hey, what do you say I go ahead and take a peek into my birthday shout-out folder? Today, celebrating their big special day, it is Tori Wheat. And Tori, your message comes from your mom, Carol. She says, I just want to wish you a happy birthday, and you are a very special daughter. I love you to the moon and back. Well, Miss Tori, welcome to 48, honey. We hope you have a fabulous day today. And Molly Bates, sweet 16. Molly, your message comes from your mom, dad, and Wyatt. And they say, happy sweet 16th birthday, Molly. We hope you have a great time showing your pig and riding in the barrel race at the fair today. Enjoy your new truck. Love you lots. Molly, talk about an epic 16th birthday. Are you kidding me? You got a new truck? Oh my gosh. And good luck showing your pig and barrel racing in the rodeo tonight. What an incredible way to spend 16. You'll never forget that one, honey. Well, you two do share your big day with some big names out there. Also celebrating is country singer James Otto. He's 53. Miss Martina McBride is 60. And it also looks like Geddy Lee. He's the singer and bassist with Rush. Oh, so good. He's 73 years old today. If today is your birthday, a very happy birthday from all of your friends here at the Double R.
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Mary Clark, easy on the eyes, but hard on the heart here on 94.7. It's KRRM. Check out Ashley's Meal Prep Monday from Cartwright's. She did these maple blueberry zucchini muffins. Are you kidding me? That's all the flavors in your mouth at one time. And while you're

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Head out on steel horses with wheels and we ride. We burn up that road to old Mexico, blend in with the deserts

0: George Strait and Cowboys Like Us here on your brand of country. And this guy, when is he ever going to learn? He is going to dwindle all of his Powerball winnings away in just trying to post bail. Y'all heard of that dude, James Farthing? Well, he was arrested again, this time on charges of domestic violence, just months after winning a $167.3 million Powerball jackpot in April. This dude's got a history of legal troubles, including arrests in Florida and Kentucky for alleged battery and burglary. He pleaded not guilty and was ordered to avoid the alleged victim and also must wear a monitoring device per court orders. You know, money can't buy you everything, dude, including your freedom if you keep going down this route.
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The Judds with Why Not Me here on 94.7. It's KRRM. Coming up, I'll have a look at sports. First, Josh Turner with Long Black Train.

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0: Woohoo! Let's go, Medford Mustangs! They beat the Hillsdale Merchants yesterday 7-6 in an elimination game in the AAA State Tournament at Harry and David Field. Now, with the win, Medford puts themselves in a position to play for a state

0: championship today, although it will not be an easy task. The Mustangs will need to beat the undefeated Tigard Barbers twice. Now, the first game will be played at 5 p.m. today. They did change the time. They pushed it back, so 5 p.m. And if Medford wins, the second game for the championship will be at 7:30 tonight. And it looks like the Seattle Mariners held on to beat the Dodgers 7-6 in L.A. Mariners and Dodgers play again tonight at 7:10. The Giants fell to the Milwaukee Brewers 8-2 in San Francisco, and they play their series finale today at 12:45, so in just about an hour. And then it looks like the Las Vegas Raiders head coach Clint Kubiak announced that four-time Pro Bowl selection Kirk Cousins will be the starting quarterback over the first overall pick, Fernando Mendoza, to begin training camp. Now, Kubiak's decision comes as no surprise. Cousins, who signed with the Las Vegas Raiders in April, played the majority of the first team reps during the offseason program and honestly looked excellent, according to Kubiak. So there you have it. I don't know about you. I am so ready for football season. 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

Luke Combs, even though I'm leaving here on the double R. And friends, she said yes. Another high-profile football wedding in the future to another singer. More on that next.

Honky Tonk and here on the Double R. Now, NFL season hasn't started quite yet, but Justin Herbert already has got a ring on his mind, and we're not talking a Super Bowl ring. He has popped the question, and Madison Beer, his girlfriend, said yes. And the couple shared the news in a joint post on Instagram, captioned with a simple message, "Meet my fiance." Now, these two were first spotted together in August of 2025 on the set of a music video that Madison Beer was shooting. Kind of crazy how we have, like, high-profile football star now marrying a big music star. It reminds me a lot of course, Travis and Taylor. And now we have Justin and Madison. Congratulations to the former Oregon Duck. 28 years old. It's like, it's time, buddy. Good for you. Totally good for you. And I like that they didn't date for like a really, really long time. Sometimes I don't understand that. Like people that date for 7 years before they finally get married. Like, did you not already decide like a long time ago? What's going on here? So granted, I think I might just be a little bit prejudiced. My husband and I met

and we're actually married in less than a year. We had our first date in August and we're married by July 16th. So, but you know, my mind, when you know, so just go for it. And apparently Justin Herbert did, and she said yes.

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0: and John Party. Beer Can't Fix here on 94.7. It's KRRM. Well, today happens to be Wednesday, July 29th. Can you believe we're just a couple more sleeps away from August? It's wild to me. But if you're looking for some things to celebrate today, it is National Lasagna Day. Also, National Lipstick Day. And one of my favorites, National Chicken Wing Day. Yeah. Who do you think has the best wings? Y'all remember OPPA and their hot legs? Oh, I mean, I know they weren't wings, they were legs, but oh my gosh, those were just out of this world. I will tell you, if you're wanting to try it, you got a little time to stand in line. Wingstop opened yesterday in Grants Pass. I know there's already one in Medford, but ours finally opened over here in Josephine County. And from what I understand, there was times where there was a little bit of a wait. Obviously, everybody was really excited. But if you want to give them a try, I mean, it is National Chicken Wing Day. So you can go ahead and do that. One of my favorite places to get wings has to be, though, the Growler Guys Tap House. They have, like, I don't know, 16 different flavors of wings that you can try. The sour cream and onion ones are out of this world. And I love it when they do some of the specials with, like, that blackberry jalapeno jam. That is my jam.
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Dana Lambert with Baggage Claim here on the Double R. Cassie Callis in the Vi-Mart studio with you. And Jason and Ashley are down at the Josephine County Fair. Day one, they'll be hanging out in our booth until about 3 o'clock. You can stop by, say hi.

0: call into me here on the Double R. And I cannot believe that July is almost gone. I am one that I'm not ready for summer to end. Yes, I would love football season to begin, but I love summer. Just how warm and beautiful it is and all the outdoor activities. So if you are ready to continue your summer on, you need to go check out the Mount Ashland ski area. I know, right? You're like, Cassie, what are you talking about? Skiing is a winter sport. Well, they have actually brought back their drive-in movie series for the summer. They did it last year for the very first time, and it was a huge success. And so this Saturday, they're kicking it off again. And basically, everybody just parks in the parking area of the ski resort. They say, feel free to bring like blankets, chairs, you know, prop up at a tailgate if you want. Saturday showing, they're kicking it off with E.T., Sausage Fingers, Drew Barrymore, a classic. August 8th, it'll be the original Mary Poppins. And then on August 15th, Night of the Living Dead. Yeah, but we're talking the OG version, the 1968 film, all right? And then on August 22nd, they're going to wrap up their movie series with what should be just about every true Oregonian's favorite movie, and that is The Goonies. So there you have it. Pretty decently priced, too. It's only $30 a vehicle, so smash everybody in there and go head up the mountain to Mount Ashland. 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
1: All right, guys, let's go ahead and take a quick peek at the forecast. A beautiful day out there, starting to warm up pretty good, but by tonight, clear skies and lows dipping down to about 54 degrees and an evening breeze. For Thursday, partly sunny, becoming 91 in the afternoon with a little breeze as well. Friday will be the warmest day of the week. We should get up to about 96 degrees. Again, afternoon breeze, right? That always helps to cool it down. But then Saturday, speaking of cooling down, sunshine and a high of only 87. Grants Pass reached 92 yesterday, while Medford topped off at 91 degrees.
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0: boys and me here on 94.7. It's the Double R. Well, let me ask you this. What would you do if you were supposed to be getting married, but you really maybe didn't want to get married? I think that's the case for this poor Utah woman. Well, poor, nah. She might be now after all the damages that she caused. She's been arrested for arson and accused of starting a fire at the church where she was going to be getting married the very next day. Her name is Tessa. She's only 25 years old, and she's accused of setting a fire in a room of a Church of Jesus Christ of Latter-day Saints in Kaysville, Utah. And according to investigators, her groom and family members were leaving after setting up for their wedding when the fire alarm went off. The group used water from wedding decorations and a fire extinguisher to put out the fire, but investigators later determined that the fire appeared to have started under a chair using items that were kind of out of the ordinary. Well, they learned that Moreno, the bride-to-be and the groom, had gone back inside to secure the building just before the fire alarm went off. The groom also told investigators that they had gone to Ace Hardware earlier in the day to buy some hooks for the decorations. And reviewing the store security footage, well, officials saw her steal two or three lighters from Ace Hardware. The groom wasn't nearby when she grabbed them. Also later discovered that she'd never even obtained a marriage license for her own wedding the next day, but lied and stated that she had. I don't think she really wanted to get married, guys. The fire caused more than $108,000 in damages. I'd say that's pretty worse than just some pre-wedding jitters.
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Hollywood with Trashy Women here on 94.7. And hey, if you want to stop on by the Josephine County Fair, you might as well. It's free admission. And that's where you can go find Jason and Ashley. They're going to be hanging out in the booth.

0: Toby Keith with American Soldiers here on 94.7 KRRM. And there is going to be a free Children's Dental Day for kids ages 0 to 12 years old. It's coming up on August 7th, and appointments start at 8 a.m. And then after that, walk-ins are welcome at noon. If you want to go ahead and get this scheduled, you can call 541-476-8383. And the location is 1501 Northeast 6th Street in Grants Pass. You know, good thing to do before the kids get ready to go back to school. And if my youngest was in here with me right now, who is 9, and she heard me start talking about school already, I'd be in so much trouble.
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0: Delita here on 94.7. It's KRRM. And actually, that song was the inspo for our youngest daughter's name. We went with Adeline because, well, my middle name's Lynn. So, yeah. But it was all started right there by King George. Hey, is your ride dirty? Let me ask you that. Why don't you take it to Paradise? 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

Kid here on the Double R. And with that, guys, my time is done. I'm Cassie Callis getting out of the Bi-Mart studio. Hey, Jason and Ashley still down in the booth for about another hour at the fair. If you want to say hi, it is day one of the Josephine County Fair. And I'm going to get out of here because rain is sneaking in next. I'll see you tomorrow morning, 10 a.m. here on your brand of health.

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0: Randy Travis on KRRM. Josephine County Fair underway. It will go until 11 o'clock tonight. If you want to catch that free shuttle from RCC, just know that the fair parking is just to the east of the library, and pickup and drop off is just on the south side. Come on in that back road coming in the east entrance for RCC. You'll see the signs, park in the yellow areas, and know that that is for Wednesday through Friday. Shuttles will run from noon until 10:45 each day. And then on Saturday, they're changing it up. It's going to be on the north side, just off of 199. That will be your pickup and drop-off area with parking over by the track at RCC. So there you go. That's your free shuttle for the Josephine County Fair. We'll get you more fair details in a little bit.
1: Grant's

0: this summer with the Grants Pass Nuggets Legion baseball team, performing as a pitcher and shortstop. Lawson, displaying a high baseball IQ, has five pitches he uses to challenge hitters with remarkable success. At shortstop, Lawson's mobility, either to his right or left, serves him well, and while at the plate, Lawson was hitting above 400 for the Nuggets. Although just going into his junior year, Lawson has his sights set on a junior college in Georgia, where he can also be a Mustang to play ball and study biology and history. Lawson credits his father, God, and his coaches for his baseball success. This week, Grants Pass Broadcasting and Road Credit Union recognizes our Athlete of the Week, Hidden Valley's Lawson O'Leary.
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0: and me, Parker McCollum on 94.7 KRRM. Little while left that you can go out and meet Ashley from Jason and Ashley in the Morning. Also, Jill, our office manager out there until 3 o'clock today. Love to have you stop by our booth just inside the main gate at the Josephine County Fairgrounds. Day number one, and it is going to be just a beautiful day all day. Looking like tomorrow we may start with a few clouds, but it will become gradually more and more sunny. And again, those highs going to stay in the low 90s. Into Friday, that will be the hot spot for the week, 96, sunny and hot. Saturday, 87 and sunny, just beautiful fair weather. We'll see you at Josephine County Fair.
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0: didn't know my own strength. Lori Morgan on KRRM. You can no longer get those discounted armbands. Had someone text in on the Lifer line and ask about that. I'm sorry, but that stopped yesterday. You can certainly still get your armbands at the fair and ride all the rides you want. Just remember, at 6 o'clock tonight, you're going to want to hold on to that armband and go watch the rodeo. VIP seating is still available. Just a little bit left there. McCaslin Rodeo, that Rough Stock Rodeo, 7 o'clock. Tonight at the fair, you'll want to be there a little bit early to get a good seat, I guarantee it. Free concert follows by Justin Lawrence and the Double Average Band. Don't miss out. That is all at day number one of the fair.
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I said, the old courthouse is kind of run down. He said, no, it'll do for our little town. I said, the old flagpole has leaned a little bit, and that's a ragged old flag you got hanging on it. He said, have a seat, and I sat down. Is this the first time you've been to our little town? I said, I think it is. He said, I don't like to brag, but we're kind of proud of that ragged old flag. You see, we got a little hole in that flag there when Washington took it across the Delaware. And it got powder burned the night that Francis Scott Key said, watching it right and say, can you see? And it got a bad rip in New Orleans, with Pakenham and Jackson tugging at its seams. And it almost fell at the Alamo, beside the Texas flag, but she waved on, though. She got cut with a sword at Chancellorsville, and she got cut again at Shiloh Hill. There was Robert E. Lee, Beauregard, and Bragg, and the south wind blew hard on that ragged old flag. On Flanders Field in World War I, she got a big hole from a Bertha gun. She turned blood red in World War II. She hung limp and low a time or two. She was in Korea, Vietnam. She went where she was sent by her Uncle Sam. She waved from our ships upon the briny foam, and now they've about quit waving back.

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0: is scandalized throughout the land. 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
1: 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Get them all submitted so we can celebrate with you. We have a couple to celebrate today, including Tori Wee, turning 48, says, I just want to wish you a happy birthday, and you are special, daughter. Love you to the moon and back. Love, Mom. Thank you for submitting that, Carol. Also today, happy birthday going out to 16-year-old Molly Bates. Happy sweet 16, Molly. We hope you have a great time showing your pig and riding in the barrel race at the fairgrounds today. So, yeah, be cheering for Molly tonight at the fair. If you are watching that rodeo, don't miss out on that one. Enjoy your new truck. Love you lots, Mom, Dad, and Wyatt. Thank you for submitting that, Kelly. And I do know of one other local person having a birthday today. I'm sure there are more that didn't get submitted, but I happen to be friends with Mark Rapley from Rapley Motorsports and Rapley Vespa here in Grants Pass. Happy birthday, Mark. You have done wonders for my bikes through the years. He's worked on my sport bikes. He's worked on my Harleys. I picked up a Vespa from him. He has done a lot for me, and I want to make sure he feels appreciated today. Happy birthday to him as well.
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could not ask for more. Sarah Evans on KRRM. 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

0: No hard feelings. Old Dominion, KRRM. It's Wednesday, day number one of the Josephine County Fair. It is the rodeo tonight. That will be an absolute blast. A little bit warm, though. It should clear out and be about 54 overnight. Tomorrow morning, starting out with just a few clouds, turning into a partly sunny or mostly sunny day and high near 91. That'll be perfect for the Clay Walker concert on Friday as the monster trucks come through. Expect that to be the hot spot for the week at 96. Saturday coming in at 87. We will see you at the fair.
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do it all. Terry Clark on KRRM. Josephine County Fair happening now. Catch the free shuttle. RCC back and forth. That will stop at 10:45 tonight. They do have free shuttle every day. If you're planning on riding the shuttle on Saturday, check their site. It's going to be in a different location, though. Shenandoah now, Sunday in the

0: Joe D. Messina. Someone texted in on the Lifeline, wanted to know more about parking. They said, do I have to ride the shuttle? You do not have to ride the shuttle. You can actually pay, I believe it's $10 for parking at the fairgrounds, and they have VIP parking for just a bit more. I think it's $15 for the VIP parking if they have availability. That does go to support Kiwanis PNW. So, yeah, if you want to get out there and park right there, $10 per vehicle goes to a good cause. But if you would rather ride that fair shuttle, you can do that from RCC. I hope that's the information you needed. You can message me if you need more on the Lifeline, 541-916-5947.
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0: 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Weather for the remainder of the day, mostly clear skies. Lows tonight will get down to about 54. It's feeling warm out at the fair right now. For tomorrow, partly sunny, becoming gradually more and more sunny. High near 91. Looking like for Friday, that will be the warmer spot of the week. 96 for a high. Definitely more in the hot realm. For Saturday, sunny. High near 87. Sunday coming in at 86. Wonderful fair weather, up to about 93 on Monday. And get this, next week, Tuesday, 98 or 99 degrees. It's going to be warm again, more in that hot realm. 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

too late. Jordan Davis, KRRM, day number one of the fair. Head on down there, grab some of that delicious fair food, and be sure to check out McCaslin Rough Stock Rodeo tonight. Here's Neil McCoy.

0: Andy Hauser running out of moonlight. KRRM. Our moonlight has not even started. It's going to be a great night at the fair. Temperature is going to feel so good. I do want to let you know about things happening right now at the fair, though. Kids Alley, it's free family fun. You can go over there, get some different things going on. They always have, like, Annie the Clown doing face painting. And that's one of my favorites, honestly. Known Annie for years. Also, the Barnyard Racers will be out there. You can see races between pigs and ducks and goats and other barnyard critters. You can check that out tonight at the fair. And we have Powers Circus. They are a high-flying, daring act. Kind of do some aerial feats, and they also have some comedy in there. So go check that out at the fair. And while you're there, again, grab some delicious fair food. If you don't want to pay to park, which is only 10 bucks. If they have VIP open, that will be 15. But yeah, 10 bucks to park at the fair, or you ride from RCC on that free shuttle. That shuttle wraps up at 10:45 tonight.
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1: If I didn't have you, Randy Travis, KRRM. Having some rounds with Jose, it's Tracy Bird on the Double R.

0: Girls with Guitars, Winona at KRRM. Head on out, check out the fair. I know in years past, and some things that have kind of kept people from going and checking it out, there was an admission fee at the gate. That has not been a thing for a while. You should definitely go at least walk around, check out the exhibits, check out the animals. Definitely have a good time because that is what the fair is for. And this year, with them moving it back into the end of July, it is not going to be as hot as it has been in years past where it was like later August. Go check it out. You're going to have a good time at the fair.
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love a rainy night too, Eddie, but they are not seeing any rain in our forecast. Looks like beautiful low 90s, upper 80s weather for the duration of the fair. Joe Diffie now got that home.

0: you'll think of me. Keith Urban, KRRM. Always a lot of fun at the fair. This evening is the McCaslin Roughstock Rodeo. Tomorrow, the Clay Walker concert. Both Friday and Saturday, you have the Monster Trucks. And one thing that's happening Saturday, I haven't heard a whole lot about it, but it sounds like a lot of fun. There is a Fair Favorites Kids Cook-Off competition that will be from 4 until 6 on Saturday. Highly recommend you go check that out and see what the kids are cooking up. That is going to be a blast. Go check out the fair this week. For the rest of the week and through the weekend, the Josephine County Fair, day number one.
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